0: We're 89.1 Max FM, CISO in Orillia, Barrie, Muskoka, proudly alternative, proudly Canadian.
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Some band. Somewhere. Where? Recorded a song. And this is that song. 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

African punch. It's a long way to Neverland. I'm down.

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Wait a minute. Oh, they both have bridges. Sorry about that. Okay, let's try this again. Severn Bridge, the Severn town with the bridge, but no port. We are the Alternative North, 89.1 Max FM.

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Not yet, anyways. Maybe tomorrow. 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

0: Music was harmed in the making of this radio station. Not yet, anyways. I think we can squeeze it in next Tuesday. Wait a minute, is everybody free next Tuesday? Everybody is?
1: I can't make it.
0: Why, Sean?
1: Well, I mean,
0: why can't you make it?

0: baby. I just wanna cry lately.
1: Aurelia, Barry Muskoka. We're the Alternative North. 89.1 Max FM.

Max. The way it makes me feel.